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4: Today's going to have a mix of sun and cloud and a high of 14. Tonight's going to have a few clouds and a low of 6. Tomorrow's going to have a mix of sun and cloud with a 60% chance of showers and a high of 14. And tomorrow night's going to be clear with a low of 3. For your local 5-day forecast, you can download our Discover Esteban app.
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3: Today's going to have a mix of sun and cloud and a high of 14. Tonight's going to have a few clouds and a low of 6. Tomorrow's going to have a mix of sun and cloud with a 60% chance of showers and a high of 14. And tomorrow night's going to be clear with a low of 3. For your local 5-day forecast, you can visit discoverestevan.com.
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0: 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Discover Estevan News with GFL Environmental. If something's happening in Southeast Saskatchewan, GFL is likely part of it. 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
1: It's Tuesday, September 15th, and hopefully you're having a good day so far. Something new could be coming up to help communities across the Southeast prepare for the future. A local organization is racing against the clock to secure its future, and you might want to grab a jacket soon because we're cooling off in the forecast. For Discover Estevan News, I'm Vincent Dupuis. The RCMP is responding to concerns raised by an Oxbow couple after a bullet entered their home in July. Lois Fever with Discover Estevan has the latest.
2: According to the Saskatchewan RCMP, an off-duty member was alone in a private residence when a firearm discharged, sending a bullet through a wall and into a neighboring residence. Police say no one was injured. The Saskatchewan Serious Incident Response Team was contacted but determined the incident was not within its mandate. The RCMP says its own internal review found the incident was non-criminal and the matter has been addressed internally. You can read the full story, including the couple's concerns and the RCMP's response, at discoverestevan.com.
1: The City of Estevan and Paradigm Charter has launched a survey to gauge interest in restoring the charter service from Estevan to Regina. Programs manager Jordan Kreitzer says previous ridership was lower than hoped, but he believes residents still see value in public transportation.
3: I wholeheartedly believe in this service for the people of Estevan to get transportation to the major center. I'm just really curious to see what these survey results come back with and see what the people of Estevan think.
1: Survey results are expected to provide a clear picture of whether the route should return. Southeast Tech Hub is seeking $423,000 from senior governments for a rural AI coordinator serving Southeast Saskatchewan. Executive Director of Southeast Tech Hub, Gordon Moore, told Estevan City Council Monday night the role would focus on education and local knowledge.
4: Like, I'm not going around and saying you have to use AI. I have programs and options available to people if they want to do that. I hope for the betterment of our economy locally and the ability for this community to succeed in an AI world that people will learn how to use AI properly.
1: Councillors questioned the proposal and raised concerns about AI, with council ultimately supporting a letter for the funding application. Members of Estevan Fire Rescue were kept busy with several calls over the past week. Crews responded to an oil spill on Smith Street and Arthur Avenue after a pail fell from the back of a truck and broke open. The department also assisted other agencies at a single vehicle collision and investigated a fire pit in southwestern Estevan. Five commercial fire alarms calls were also handled during the week, with no property damage reported.
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1: Today's going to have a mix of sun and cloud and a high of 14. Tomorrow's going to be a mix of sun and cloud with a 60% chance of showers and a high of 14. Thursday's going to be sunny and a high of 19. Friday's going to be cloudy with a 70% chance of showers and a high of 17. And Saturday's going to be cloudy with a high of 19. For your local five-day forecast, you can visit discoverestevan.com.
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4: Today's going to have a mix of sun and cloud and a high of 14. Tonight's going to have a few clouds and a low of 6. Tomorrow's going to have a mix of sun and cloud with a 60% chance of showers and a high of 14. And tomorrow night's going to be clear with a low of 3. For your local 5-day forecast, you can download our Discover Estevan app.
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4: Today's going to have a mix of sun and cloud and a high of 14. Tonight's going to have a few clouds and a low of 6. Tomorrow's going to have a mix of sun and cloud with a 60% chance of showers and a high of 14. And tomorrow night's going to be clear with a low of 3. For your local 5-day forecast, you can visit discoverestevan.com.
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2: Today's going to have a mix of sun and cloud and a high of 14. Tonight's going to have a few clouds and a low of 6. Tomorrow's going to have a mix of sun and cloud with a 60% chance of showers and a high of 14. And tomorrow night's going to be clear with a low of 3. For your local 5-day forecast, you can download our Discover Estevan app.
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1: Today's going to have a mix of sun and cloud and a high of 14. Tonight's going to have a few clouds and a low of 6. Tomorrow's going to have a mix of sun and cloud with a 60% chance of showers and a high of 14. And tomorrow night's going to be clear with a low of 3. For your local 5-day forecast, you can visit discoverestevan.com.
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1: Happy Tuesday, everybody. It is September 15th. An idea that could shape the future of rural communities is gaining attention in Estevan. A local sports organization is facing a critical deadline that could impact the entire season. And sunshine, clouds, and a chance of showers are all coming up in the forecast. For Discover Estevan News, I'm Vincent Dupuis. Saskatchewan RCMP has provided new information about a July firearm discharge in Oxbow that damaged a neighboring house. Discover Estevan's Lois Fever has more.
2: Saskatchewan RCMP say an off-duty member discharged a firearm inside a private residence while alone, with the bullet traveling through a wall and damaging an adjoining home. No injuries were reported. The RCMP says the Saskatchewan Serious Incident Response Team was contacted and determined the incident was outside its mandate. An internal RCMP review later determined the matter was non-criminal and has been addressed internally. For the full story and the RCMP's response, visit discoverestevan.com.
1: A survey is now asking Estevan residents whether they would support bringing back the bus service from Paradigm Charter to transport residents to Regina. Programs manager Jordan Kreitzer says the survey is meant to measure demand, travel habits, and what riders would expect from the service.
3: The more people that go online and do the survey, the better results we're going to have, and hopefully we can get lots of answers back and we can know definitively where we stand. And I am really hopeful that the community will back us and we can get Estevan moving again.
1: The survey will help determine whether support exists to restore regular service between Estevan and Regina. Southeast Tech Hub Executive Director Gordon Moore asked Estevan City Council Monday night for a letter of support for a funding application for a rural AI coordinator. He emphasized the city is not being asked for money or to endorse artificial intelligence. Here's Gordon Moore, Executive Director of Southeast Tech Hub.
4: So the goal here isn't to promote AI. The goal here is to help the community be ready for AI.
1: Moore is seeking about $423,000 from senior levels of government over 3 years for the position, which would serve Southeast Saskatchewan. Estevan Fire Rescue responded to several calls in the community over the past week. On September 9th, the duty officer investigated a fire pit in southwestern Estevan and reminded the homeowner of existing city bylaws before asking them to extinguish it. Crews also cleaned up an oil spill at Smith Street and Arthur Avenue after a pail fell from a truck and broke open on the road. On September 10th, firefighters assisted other agencies at a single vehicle collision, while 5 commercial fire alarms calls resulted in no property damage.
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1: Today is a mix of sun and cloud and a high of 14. Tomorrow is going to have a mix of sun and cloud with a 60% chance of showers and a high of 14. Thursday is going to be sunny and a high of 19. Friday is going to be cloudy with a 70% chance of showers and a high of 17. And Saturday is going to be cloudy with a high of 19. For your local 5-day forecast, you can visit discoverestevan.com.
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0: There's Morgan Wallen, just in case, on Country 106.1. Good morning. I'm Brock Cullen. Got a high of 14 today. We're sitting at 6. Chances of showers throughout the day today. And today's another grain rush delivery. So we're going to hear from that interview coming up here this morning. Plus, we're going to have a few other guests pop by the show, Pat Ford, as well.
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5: Cloudy today with a 60% chance of showers before some clearing late this afternoon. The high is 14. Tonight turns clear and chilly with a low of 2 and the risk of frost. And then tomorrow is sunny and warmer with a high of 18. Find your full forecast anytime at discoverestevan.com.
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There's Ella Langley choosing Texas on Country 106.1. Good morning. I'm Brock Cullen. Hope you're having a wonderful Wednesday. Got a high today of 14. We could see some showers once again today. We're sitting at

0: There's Lainey Wilson, Phone Keys Wallet on Country 106.1. Good morning, I'm Brock Cullen. Hope you're having a wonderful Wednesday. We've got a high of 14. We're sitting at 6, and unfortunately, still some chances that we could see some showers, up to 60% chance today, which definitely not what those farmers are wanting to hear. And coming up, we're going to be speaking with our Grain Rush winner with Next Acre Real Estate. Who are today's winner? We called Lucas Fleck. We had to speak with his uncle. Obviously, Lucas not wanting to hop on the phone.
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14: We've got another cool and unsettled day ahead with cloudy conditions and a 60% chance of showers. We should see some clearing late this afternoon as we reach a high of 14. Tonight turns clear and cold with a low of 2 and the risk of frost. And then tomorrow is looking much brighter with sunshine and a high of 18. You can find your full forecast anytime at discoverestevan.com.
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0: There's Braden King. We got beer on Country 106.1. Good morning. I'm Brock Cullen. Hope you're having a wonderful Wednesday. High today at 14. Some chances of on and off showers throughout the day. We're sitting at 6 here this morning. Good morning. Happy Wednesday. I'm Brock Cullen. And today, exciting day. We have another Grain Rush delivery with Next Acre Real Estate. We called Lucas Fleck our winner. Got to chat with him for a little bit, but then he did what every kid would do if their uncle was in the room. He passed off the interview to his uncle, so we're talking with Jamie Fleck.
1: What kind of crops were you growing this year?
2: We're growing canola, wheat, durum, barley, and flax.
1: And how long have you been farming in the area for?
2: Our family's been farming here for the last 60 years.
1: And on your crew, how many crew members do you guys have, and are they all family, or do you have a few farmhands?
2: There's probably 10 of us, and they're all relations.
1: What do you love most about being a farmer?
2: Just working for yourself.
1: Yeah, that seems to be the popular answer with every farmer that I've asked that to. And just with the rain throughout the past few weeks, how much has that slowed down your harvest?
2: Probably we're 2-3 weeks behind normal. And yeah, so it's slowed us right down.
1: And how much do you have left to harvest? And when do you kind of want to be wrapped up by?
2: Well, it would have been like to be wrapped up a week ago. But no, realistically, we have probably 2/3 or more left to harvest, and hopefully we'd be done here by the end of the month, but probably looking closer to Thanksgiving.
0: Well, thank you, Jamie, and also a thank you goes out to KFC, Eggum Seed Sales, Red Diamond Exteriors and Renovations, Paco Tire Inc., Nelson's Motors and Equipment, Estevan McDonald's, and UFA.
3: Rain and excess moisture has been the story for many farmers this year. In some areas, the rain was welcome, but the timing has been off, which has created its own problems, from disease to harvest delays. Chair of Saskatchewan Pulse Growers, Stuart Lawrence, says 2026 has been a difficult year for root rot. And RCMP are looking for information following an unusual cattle incident near Dunmore, Alberta. According to the Southeast Alberta Rural Crime Watch Association, a bull calf was shot near a grid road sometime between late Friday evening and early Saturday morning. The animal's right shoulder and tongue were removed. Anyone who may have any information is being asked to contact RCMP directly. For Golden West, I'm Glendalee Allen Vossler.
4: 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It's officially Basic Girl Season in Carlisle. 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

0: There's Blake Shelton, Stay Country or Die Trying on Country 106.1. Good morning, I'm Bronc Cullen. Hope you're having a wonderful Wednesday. Got a high of 14 with some chances of showers. We're sitting at 6 here this morning.
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0: Good morning and happy Wednesday. We're back with our question of the day today. You're probably like this too. You get a lot of phone calls all the time. Our line of work, we're always calling people, calling us as well. A few unknown numbers. Do you answer a call from an unknown phone number?
2: I do, and I never give it a second thought. And I think it's because, like, of caller ID until I was, like, 14 or 15. And I remember it being a big thing, like, oh, we know who's going to call. And then all of a sudden, it's, like, the generation of screening calls. And I was never about that. I was just like, whatever. I'll answer any phone call. And sometimes I have fun with it. Like, if it's somebody that's, well, I guess nowadays it's mostly, like, people that are trying to scam you or whatever. But, like, back in the day when it would be, like, a telemarketer or, like, trying to sell you something. Or whatever, I'd keep the conversation going and I would try to steer the conversation to be about a topic that I wanted to discuss randomly with the person. And I always loved that. And it is one thing I miss, right? Because now it's all just scam calls and it's like some AI phone thing and you can't mess with them. And so, yeah, I'll answer any phone call. How about yourself, though?
0: When it comes to an unknown number calling me, I also will answer like any phone call, but it depends where the area code is. If it's not in Canada, chances are I'm not going to be answering that one. But if it's a Saskatchewan area code, I'll always answer that one.
2: My favorite thing is when it's a wrong number and they'll be like, hey, is Jim there? And I'll be like, maybe. What does he look like? Even though I'm alone in my living room. That's always a classic as well. But we want to know, are you answering the phone when it's an unknown number? Hit us up on the Sun Talkin' text line at 634-1023.
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0: There's Tim Hicks going somewhere on Country 106.1. Good morning. I'm Brock Cullen. Hope you're having a happy hump day in Estevan. We got a high of 14. We're sitting at 6 here this morning. Some chances of showers throughout the day today. And, you know, you're probably waking up this morning noticing that little chill in the air. And because of this, you know, it's the second that the temperature drops a few degrees, I think our brains immediately go, you know, all right, time for some fall food. Suddenly, you want chili or soup or just a big bowl of something warm and comforting, and also some homemade baking like cinnamon rolls or something with pumpkin in it. But it's funny how the weather can completely change what you're craving throughout the seasons. All summer, you know, it's burgers, hot dogs, cold drinks, really anything that you can also just throw on the barbecue and make a nice, quick, easy meal. But a cool morning like this with a kind of a crisp breeze out there, I'm ready for the slow cooker meals and the blankets on the couch.
1: Happy Wednesday. This is Daniel Esplin, and joining us this morning is Dave Mack from Murray GM. How's it going so far, Dave?
2: Yeah, things are starting out good.
1: Well, that's awesome. And yeah, 16 days into September, I got to ask how Canada-wide clearance has been going.
2: Yeah, things have been going very good. Selection is getting a little bit thinner, but that's okay. That's the purpose of it. So our 2026s, we have Canada-wide clearance going on. Virtually everything in our inventory that's a model year 2026. So a lot of them have, for example, 1500 series trucks, both the Chevy Silverado and GMC Sierra. You have 0% financing right across the board, up to 84 months. You also have cash incentives on those trucks for $10,000 in cash incentives. We also have employee pricing going on within our dealership. So exclusively at Murray GM Estevan, we have employee pricing teamed up with Canada-wide clearance. So we also have, like I said, good finance rates on all of our other products. So all of our SUVs, right from full size down to the smaller SUVs. So that's ongoing, going very well. We also have two new shipments. We are stocked up really good on Chevrolet Trailblazers and Chevy Trax and Encore GX. 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You can go to an Encore GX or a Trailblazer, and you're going to have a payment, like I said, in and around the $300 every 2 weeks. So very, very good value story in those.
1: Yeah, that really helps out. And of course, now that fall is just around the corner, it's the perfect time to book an oil change.
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1: Cloudy today with a 60% chance of showers before some clearing late this afternoon. The high is 14. Tonight turns clear and chilly with a low of 2 and the risk of frost. And then tomorrow is sunny and warmer with a high of 18. Find your full forecast anytime at discoverestevan.com.
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Jordan Davis, I Ain't Saying on Country 106.1. Good morning. Hope you're having a wonderful Wednesday. Got a high of 14. We're sitting at 7. Some on and off showers throughout the day today. Here's Taylor Swift. I knew it. I knew you.

0: There's Taylor Swift. I knew it. I knew you on Country 106.1. Good morning. I'm Brock Cullen. Hope you're having a wonderful Wednesday. Got a high today of 14. We're sitting at 7 here this morning, and we all hear train whistles. We all live in Estevan here, and hearing those train whistles could be kind of loud, annoying at times. And Estevan City Council is investigating whether train whistles could eventually be stopped at public railway crossings after residents have raised concerns about some overnight noise. The process would involve CPKC, safety assessments, and public consultations as well. And we want to know how often the horns disturb your sleep and which area are you affected in. Take our anonymous poll and leave a comment at discoverestevan.com. You have up until midnight to submit that. So head on over to discoverestevan.com. Let us know if those train whistles are keeping you up at night or waking you up consistently.
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12: We've got another cool and unsettled day ahead with cloudy conditions and a 60% chance of showers. We should see some clearing late this afternoon as we reach a high of 14. Tonight turns clear and cold with a low of 2 and the risk of frost. And then tomorrow is looking much brighter with sunshine and a high of 18. You can find your full forecast anytime at discoverestevan.com.
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There's Megan Patrick, your daddy's smile on Country 106.1. Good morning. I'm Brock Cullen. Hope you're having a wonderful Wednesday. Got a high today of 14 with some on and off showers throughout the day. Today we're sitting at 7, and let's get into it. It is time for much anticipated birthday corner. Happy birthday.

As always, up for grabs, an 8-inch round ice cream cake from our friends over at Dairy Queen. So thank you goes out to them this morning. Kicking things off on the birthday front, happy birthday going out to Brenda Bodd. Hope your special day is filled with plenty of smiles, good times, and all the things that make you happiest. Happy birthday goes out to Brenda this morning. Got a happy birthday wish also going out to Lex Heidinger. Wishing you a fantastic day and awesome year ahead. Happy birthday goes out to Lex this morning. Got a belated happy birthday going out to Norman Dillman. Hope you had a great birthday and got to enjoy some well-deserved celebrating. Happy belated birthday goes out to Norman this morning. And wrapping things up, we got an anniversary. Happy 9th anniversary to Cody and Monica Eagles. 9 years together is definitely something worth celebrating. Here's to many more. To Cody and Monica Eagles, 9 years together is definitely something worth celebrating. Here's to many more. Happy years ahead. Happy anniversary going out to Cody and Monica Eagles this morning. Now we got to spin the wheel. And see who's going to be walking away with an 8-inch round ice cream cake from our friends over at Dairy Queen.

0: And a congratulations this morning going out to Norman Dillman, walking away with an 8-inch round ice cream cake from our friends over at Dairy Queen. Hope you enjoy that cake. And remember, if you got a birthday or an anniversary coming up, it's simple. All you got to do, head on over to discoverestevan.com. 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

0: cowgirl.
1: There's Parmalee Cowgirl on Country 106.1. Good morning. I'm Brock Kylan. Hope you're having a wonderful Wednesday morning. Got a high today of 14. We're sitting at 7. Good morning. I'm Brock Kylan. In studio, we are joined with Pat Ford with Yestvan Minor Football. Thank you, Pat, for coming on in this morning.
2: Thank you.
1: Now, we're talking groceries for a lottery this year. What is groceries for? What is groceries for a year lottery, and what are the funds going to go help?
2: So it's sponsored in part by Co-op. We have a $10,000 gift card, and our second prize is a gaming laptop by DMS, and our third prize is from Power Dodge is a Blackstone griddle. So all our fees really go towards, our money goes towards paying equipment off. Just the uprising cost of equipment. Unlike other sports, football pays for all the equipment, except where the shoes, the footwear's what we don't pay for. Other than that, we have to pay all that stuff.
1: Right, and those are all good prizes. I mean, I just got a Blackstone griddle, and if that's third place, I'm totally in. I definitely could use another one. That's a good third place prize.
2: Yeah, this one's a good one. It was for the camper kind of one.
1: So. Yeah, those still work just as good. And if people are looking to purchase their tickets for groceries for a year lottery, how do they go about doing so?
2: Look up us on Facebook. That's the best way to do it. There's a QR code there and a poster. Contact information there to get a hold of anybody to... Any youth player is selling football tickets, fundraiser tickets right now. So they can contact, if they know anybody that's playing football right now, they can grab some tickets from them too.
1: And tickets, I imagine, are moving fast. How many tickets have you guys sold?
2: So we're 70% sold out right now, and the draw is coming up fast. It's September 19th at the football weekend in Estevan. So that's when we'll have that draw.
1: Perfect. And speaking about football, this year in Estevan, how are the teams doing so far?
2: Well, we're just getting going. Most teams have two games in, so it's looking pretty good. There's some competitive football going on, so just excited for the next weekend to come along. We have a couple games on Sunday with the Chargers and the Oilers at home, so hopefully everybody can come out to that.
1: Yeah, and good luck to all the Estevan teams playing this coming up weekend, and thank you, Pat, for coming on in this morning.
2: Thank you.
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0: There's Josh Stumpf, Highway Money on Country 106.1. Good morning. Hope you're having a wonderful Wednesday. Got a high today of 14. We're sitting at 7 here this morning. Some chances of on and off showers throughout the day. And today is another great day because it's another grain rush with Next Acre Real Estate. We're heading out to F2 Farms to drop off their harvest meal. It's delivered right to them. We're bringing the fried chicken, the fries, gravy, coleslaw, and the drinks. Then we're going to sit down, have some lunch with them. The last one is coming up next Monday. So you still have time to enter at discoverestevan.com. You can nominate a hardworking farm family. 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We have today, Friday, Monday left for delivery. So get those last minute nominations in. Good morning and happy Wednesday. I'm Brock Cullen. On the phone with us, we are joined with Missy from the Southern Plains Co-op. Good morning, Missy.
1: Good morning.
0: Now, summer is going to be wrapping up here fairly soon, so summer projects are either getting put on hold or waiting till next summer, but fall projects are going to be coming up, and you guys are all supplied up down at the co-op.
1: Yes, we have lots of rakes because the leaves are going to start falling here soon, and we have fall fertilizer for everybody's lawns. And then with the wrap-up of summer, we do have all our summer supplies are 20% off. So that's our solar lights, the ornaments, the deck furnitures, fire tables, anything that's summery is on clearance.
0: And there's nothing like a good clearance sale to get people out there and purchasing some things.
1: For sure.
0: Well, thank you for hopping on the phone with us this Wednesday morning. Go and check out all of the sales that they got going on. And thank you, Missy.
1: Yep, thank you.
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9: Cloudy today with a 60% chance of showers before some clearing late this afternoon. The high is 14. Tonight turns clear and chilly with a low of 2 and the risk of frost. And then tomorrow is sunny and warmer with a high of 18. Find your full forecast anytime at discoverestevan.com.
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0: Picture Friday and Saturday with highs of 17 both days. Then after that, conditions improve Sunday as we reach a high of 19 with a mix of sun and cloud. Take the forecast with you wherever you go. Download the Discover Estevan app and stay weather ready.
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Good morning and happy Wednesday. That was Luke Combs, sleepless in a hotel room in Estevan. We got a high of 14. We're sitting at 7. Some chances of on and off showers throughout the day. Here's Bailey Zimmerman, Chevy Silverado.

0: Bailey Zimmerman, Chevy Silverado on Country 106.1. Good morning. Hope you're having a wonderful Wednesday. High today of 14. We're sitting at 7 here this morning. And right now I'm going to kick things over to Dan from Sun 102 for an interview.
1: This is Daniel Esplin, and joining us this morning is Trix Berlassa, an organizer with the 5th Annual Estevan Repair Cafe. Thank you so much for joining us.
2: Yeah, thank you for having us here.
1: And this is so exciting. It's crazy to think that this has been going on for 5 years now.
2: Actually, 4 years, but this year we decided to do it twice.
1: Oh, wow. Yeah. So there you go. 2 times in 2026. And what do we have coming up here on September 19th then?
2: Well, this is an opportunity for you to bring out your items that need repair. That would be small appliances, clothes that need basic sewing, toys. First this year will be watches and belts and, of course, dull knives. So we have volunteers who are going to fix them. And so we just need you to show up and show us what you've got.
1: And that's 11 to 3 at the Estevan Public Library. And it's just so great that the library has been putting this on over the last few years. And yeah, for those that are maybe wondering whether or not their item is even repairable, like, are you just saying bring everything down and it'll get figured out?
2: Well, technically, that is the case. We have people who could tell you, hey, this is repairable or not. If they can repair it on the spot, great. If not, they could tell you what items or what parts to buy. If the item is not repairable, you have the option, and this is the first time we're doing it. We have a bin of spares. So you could donate it where our volunteers could harvest them for parts and use them to repair other items.
1: That is such a fun new thing that you've added to that. And what was the inspiration behind that?
2: Well, one of the volunteers mentioned, hey, I don't exactly know what to repair, so I don't have parts to bring. And so I was like, well, yeah, you know what? Why don't we start a bin of spares and see what people bring, and you could harvest them and see what you could use for other items.
1: So with 2 repair cafes in 2026, is this the second of the year?
2: Yes, it is.
1: Very good. And yeah, once again, that's September 19th, the 5th Estevan Repair Cafe, 11 to 3 at the Estevan Public Library. And Trex, before we let you go, where can people find more information? And do you have anything else you'd like to add?
2: Yes, you could find more information about this cafe and future cafes on the Estevan Repair Cafe page. Just hit us a message and we'll get back to you as soon as we can.
1: Fantastic. And yeah, thank you so much for your time here today.
2: Yeah, you're welcome. Thank you for having us.
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11: We've got another cool and unsettled day ahead with cloudy conditions and a 60% chance of showers. We should see some clearing late this afternoon as we reach a high of 14. Tonight turns clear and cold with a low of 2 and the risk of frost. And then tomorrow is looking much brighter with sunshine and a high of 18. You can find your full forecast anytime at discoveresvan.com.
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0: There's High Valley Fools on Country 106.1. Good morning. I'm Brock Cullen. Hope you're having a wonderful Wednesday. Got a high today of 14. We're sitting at 7. Some on and off chances of showers throughout the day today as well. The Royal Canadian Legion Estevan Bingo Nights are on every Thursday at 6:45 p.m. in the Big Legion Hall. 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And today is Wing Night. 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
1: Good morning. It's Wednesday, September 16th. An Estevan man has learned his sentence after pleading guilty to several charges. City Council is exploring whether train whistles could be reduced during certain hours, and Lampman is making progress towards reopening its outdoor pool. For Discover Estevan News, I'm Daniel Esplin. An Estevan man has been sentenced to nearly 18 months in custody after pleading guilty to multiple charges. Discover Estevan's Lewis Fever has more.
2: Ryan Bailey received a 365-day sentence for domestic assault, with 52 days of enhanced credit for time spent on remand. He was also sentenced to 120 days for theft and threats to police, plus another 60 days for breaching electronic monitoring. The combined sentence was described in court as just under 18 months. Bailey was also given a five-year weapons prohibition. For more information and details on this story, head to Discover Estevan.
1: Estevan City Council is looking into whether train whistles could eventually be stopped through the city during certain hours. City Manager Jeff Ward says the process would involve several steps.
3: The last council meeting was brought up about if the train whistle could be ceased to be blowing at night. There's a discussion about that some other communities may have this in place. We contacted CP Rail. Something might have been grandfathered in other communities. There is a full process to go through. That includes public consultation. CP Rail does a safety assessment and additional of gating around any access point to the rail.
1: Council supported investigating the feasibility, safety requirements, and potential costs. Lampman's outdoor pool is on track to reopen next summer after major repairs forced it to close the entire season. Recreation Director Stacy Inanoria has the details on the work needing to be done.
4: Right now, we are at the stage of putting new panels around the pool. We have a construction company out. They're almost done. Then we're going to get our pool maintenance people to come back out, and they will be repairing the cement floor for us. And then our new liner will be going in, and we should be ready to go in June.
1: Inanoria says the repairs should give the community pool decades of additional life. The Estevan RCMP has sent out a request for assistance to the public in identifying the person potentially responsible for a fuel theft in the town of Benson. According to the RCMP, the theft occurred sometime between 8 a.m. and 10 a.m. on September 15th at the Co-op Cardlock gas station. Anyone with further information or who can assist in identifying the individual is asked to immediately contact the Estevan RCMP at 306-637-4400. To see photos provided by the RCMP, check out the full story on Discover Estevan.
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1: After a season of plenty of races and rain, the Estevan Motor Speedway has wrapped up operations. Looking back on the air, President Brad Pearson says they saw some interruptions thanks to the weather.
6: There was a lot of good things. You know, we had some challenges with, you know, the weather. Like, if we go back to start of the year, we planned some races for April, and we knew the chance of pulling them off weren't great. We didn't get those off, but then we got the season started early May, had a rain out quite early, mid-May. But from there on out, I don't think we had any cancellations.
1: The final match saw around 20 cars take to the track for the Enduro races over the weekend. And in Major League Baseball, the Toronto Blue Jays were thumped 10-1 by the Detroit Tigers yesterday at Rogers Center. Spencer Torkelson broke things up with a three-run homer as Detroit scored four in the fourth and never looked back. Alejandro Kirk drove in Toronto's only run in the eighth. The Jays fall to 75-77 and wrap up the series with Detroit this afternoon at Rogers Center. Max Scherzer gets the start at 1:07 p.m.
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1: We've got another cool day ahead, but things should improve later on. Today will be cloudy with a 60% chance of showers, clearing late this afternoon with a high of 14. Tonight turns clear and chilly with a low of 2 and a risk of frost. Tomorrow is the brighter day with sunshine and a high of 18. Clouds return Friday with a 70% chance of showers and a high of 17. After that, Saturday stays unsettled with a 60% chance of showers and a high of 17 before we dry out Sunday with some sun and a high of 19. 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

There's Nate Holler, Thought About You on Country 106.1. Good morning, I'm Brock Cullen. Hope you're having a fantastic Wednesday. Got a high today of 14 with some chances of showers. We're sitting at 9 here this morning. Here's Ella Langley teaming up with Morgan Wallen. I Can't Love You Anymore.

0: There's the James Barker Band, After Dark on Country 106.1. Good morning, I'm Brock Cullen. Hope you're having a fantastic Wednesday. Got a high of 14, we're at 9 this morning. Still some chances we could see some on and off showers throughout the day today. And don't forget, Estevan City Council is investigating whether train whistles could eventually be stopped at public railway crossings. After residents raised concerns about overnight noise, the process would involve CPKC, safety assessments, and public consultation as well. And we want to know how often the horns disturb your sleep and which areas are affected. You can take our anonymous poll and leave a comment at discoverestevan.com. You'll have up until midnight to do that. Let us know what area and if the trains are keeping you up at night or waking you up throughout the night. Go over to discoverestevan.com and submit to our latest poll.
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7: Cloudy today with a 60% chance of showers before some clearing late this afternoon. The high is 14. Tonight turns clear and chilly with a low of 2 and the risk of frost. And then tomorrow is sunny and warmer with a high of 18. Find your full forecast anytime at discoverestevan.com.
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There's Tennille Arts, Don't Ruin Flowers on Country 106.1. Good morning. Hope you're having a fantastic Wednesday. Our high is 14. Still some chances we could see those showers throughout the day. Right now we're sitting at 9. Here's Chris Stapleton. Think I'm in love with you.

0: Thelma and James, alternate ending on Country 106.1. Good morning. Hope you're having a wonderful Wednesday. And today is another Grain Rush delivery with Next Acre Real Estate. Super exciting. We're heading to F2 Farms today. They're the lucky winners of the KFC Harvest Meal. Of course, it includes fried chicken, the French fries, the gravy, coleslaw, and the drinks. It's a whole family feast. It feeds up to 12 people as well. So, you know, you can go back for seconds during it. There's still time to also get those nominations in. After today, we only have two more deliveries left. That's on Friday and Monday. Monday's going to be the last one. You can head on over to discoverestevan.com. 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
9: We've got another cool and unsettled day ahead with cloudy conditions and a 60% chance of showers. We should see some clearing late this afternoon as we reach a high of 14. Tonight turns clear and cold with a low

0: 2 and the risk of frost. And then tomorrow is looking much brighter with sunshine and a high of 18. You can find your full forecast anytime at discoversvan.com.
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0: There's Tay Bay. That's going to leave a memory on Country 106.1. Good morning. I'm Brock Cullen. Hope you're having a fantastic Wednesday. Got a high today of 14. We're sitting at 9 with some on and off showers throughout the day today are expected. Experience Country Queens with Brenda Lee, a powerful Vegas-style tribute to Patsy Cline, Loretta Lynn, and more Saturday, September 19th at the Estevan Memorial Hall. 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Also, the Royal Canadian Legion Estevan Bingo Nights, they're on every Thursday at 6:45 p.m. in the Big Legion Hall. For more information, call the Legion office. And today is Wing Night at Eddie Webster's. 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

There's Cameron Wickcomb, Kingdom of Fear on Country 106.1. Good morning. Hope you're having a wonderful Wednesday. We got a high today of 14. We're sitting at 9. Still some chances that we could see some showers throughout the day today as well. Here's Blake Shelton. The boys around here.

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7: Cloudy today with a 60% chance of showers before some clearing late this afternoon. The high is 14. Tonight turns clear and chilly with a low of 2 and the risk of frost. And then tomorrow is sunny and warmer with a high of 18. Find your full forecast anytime at discoverestevan.com.
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There's Tyler Jo Miller doing what she does on Country 106.1. Good morning. Hope you're having a wonderful Wednesday. The high today of 14. We're sitting at 9. There's going to be more rain in the forecast coming up this weekend. Just when we thought we were potentially done with it. More rain coming up, unfortunately. We're sitting at 9 here. Hopefully, though, 60% chance of showers ends up staying away. Here's Tim Hicks, the pilot.

0: So, what do you think about the new bylaw?
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1: Now, your Discover Estevan weather.
2: We've got another cool and unsettled day ahead with cloudy conditions and a 60% chance of showers. We should see some clearing late this afternoon as we reach a high of 14. Tonight turns clear and cold with a low of 2 and the risk of frost. And then tomorrow is looking much brighter with sunshine and a high of 18. You can find your full forecast anytime at discoveresvan.com.
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0: There's Jade Eagleson. Count the Ways on Country 106.1. Good morning. Hope you're having a wonderful Wednesday with a high of 14 today. Some chances of on and off showers. We're sitting at 9. 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

There's Dallas Smith. Good Time Goes on Country 106.1. Good morning. Hope you're having a fantastic Wednesday. Got a high of 14. Some on and off chances of rain throughout the day. We're sitting at 10. Here's Tim McGraw, just to see you smile.

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10: Cloudy today with a 60% chance of showers before some clearing late this afternoon. The high is 14. Tonight turns clear and chilly with a low of 2 and the risk of frost. And then tomorrow is sunny and warmer with a high of 18. Find your full forecast anytime at discoverestevan.com.
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Wednesday morning with Mackenzie Porter, drinking songs on Country 106.1. I'm Brock Cullen in Estevan. Got some fall weather going on, even though the first day of fall isn't until next Tuesday. Got a high of 14, on and off showers throughout the day. We're sitting at 10 here this morning. Here's Josh Stumpf, Johnny Walker.

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5: We've got another cool and unsettled day ahead with cloudy conditions and a 60% chance of showers. We should see some clearing late this afternoon as we reach a high of 14. Tonight turns clear and cold with a low of 2 and the risk of frost. And then tomorrow is looking much brighter with sunshine and a high of 18. You can find your full forecast anytime at discoverestevan.com.
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0: There's Stephen Lee Olsen, raised by a good time on Country 106.1. Good morning. I'm Brock Cullen. Hope you're having a wonderful Wednesday. Hit double digits today, which I didn't think we were going to do. We're sitting at 10. Our high today is 14 with some chances of on and off showers throughout the day. Calls for some light rain, which we want the rain to stay away. Come again some other day and not this weekend, though, because this weekend also covered in rain Friday all the way through Sunday. Going to keep an eye on the forecast, and we'll have a full forecast coming up with Vincent in just a few moments.
1: I'm Vincent Dupuy from Discover Estevan, and here's what's coming up in the news on the hour. Healthcare workers across Saskatchewan have spoken. Members of QPAY 5430 have voted on whether to give their union a strike mandate, and the results are now in. Union leaders are calling it a significant moment as contract talks continue. We'll hear from Region 4 General Vice President Arlene Picard and what the vote means and what could come next.
2: Rain and excess moisture has been the story for many farmers this year. In some areas, the rain was welcome, but the timing has been off, which has created its own problems, from disease to harvest delays. Chair of Saskatchewan Pulse Growers, Stuart Lawrence, says 2026 has been a difficult year for root rot. And RCMP are looking for information following an unusual cattle incident near Dunmore, Alberta. According to the Southeast Alberta Rural Crime Watch Association, a bull calf was shot near a grid road sometime between late Friday evening and early Saturday morning. The animal's right shoulder and tongue were removed. Anyone who may have any information is being asked to contact RCMP directly. For Golden West, I'm Glendalee Allen Vossler.
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2: Happy Wednesday, everybody. It is September 16th. Do train horns keep you up at night? Discover Estevan wants to hear from you. The countdown to a new season is on, and there's a little bit of everything in the forecast. For Discover Estevan News, I'm Vincent Dupuis. QPay 5430 represents healthcare workers across Saskatchewan. Members voted last week on whether to give the union a strike mandate, with the results announced Tuesday. The union's Region 4 General Vice President Arlene Picard says the vote was a significant moment.
3: We had 13,492 members vote, and out of that vote, 99% voted yes. It was a historical day. I believe that's the largest number for a strike vote in Saskatchewan's history. It was just amazing that we had so many out, and this just gives us more power at the bargaining table.
2: Picard says the mandate will give the union more leverage as bargaining continues. Southeast residents should keep an eye on the sky today as Environment and Climate Change Canada is describing a quick and rainy system. Meteorologist Christy Kleimenhaga talks about the setup for today's weather.
4: We have a little disturbance that's working its way across southern Saskatchewan. Fairly small, fairly quick moving, but it could bring some short-lived but intense rainfall into the southeast corner of the province. Through around the late morning, early afternoon is when it's most likely before that disturbance kind of skirts off into southern Manitoba.
2: Temperatures are expected to drop tonight to 2 degrees, with some potential for frost. A grain rush lunch is being delivered to the local farm of the Fleck family. Jamie Fleck says recent rain has put harvest about 2 to 3 weeks behind schedule, with roughly a third of the crop still in the field. Their family has been farming on this land for many decades.
5: Oh, our family's been farming here for the last 60 years. There's probably 10 of us and all relations.
2: Despite the delays, Fleck says the family is hoping to have harvest wrapped by Thanksgiving. Estevan City Council is investigating whether train whistles could be stopped at public railway crossings after residents raised concern about overnight noise. Discover Estevan wants to know whether the horn disturbs your sleep. Take our anonymous poll at discoverestevan.com and we'll share the results tomorrow morning. Shoppers Drug Mart in Estevan is expanding the services available through its pharmacy. Associate owner and pharmacist at Shoppers Drug Mart in Estevan explains what's now available.
6: So here at Shoppers Drug Mart, we have expanded some of the services. So we were now able to prescribe and assess for ear infections and for sore throat or strep. There was a pilot program that was in place that has been expanded, and we were fortunate enough to be included in that expansion of that program.
2: The Saskatchewan government announced the expansion September 11th, adding 55 pharmacies to the program. That brings the total to more than 100 participating pharmacies across the province.
7: Discover Estevan Sports.
2: The Saskatchewan AA Hockey League has released its schedule for the upcoming year, with the Estevan Apex Bruins beginning games this fall. Their first game is set for Saturday, October 3rd, facing off against the Rangers in Regina. The Estevan team will have their home opener the following week on October 10th, where they welcome the Regina Capitals to Affinity Place. We'll be following along with their games over the season. The Innovex Estevan Bears will wrap up their preseason tonight on home ice. The Bears host the Notre Dame Hounds at Affinity Place, with the puck drop set for 7 o'clock. Estevan is coming off a 6-3 win over the Hounds Sunday afternoon, giving the Bears one more chance tonight to work on their game before the regular season. The Bears will open their regular season September 25th and 26th on the road against the Saskatoon Contacts.
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2: Today is going to be a mix of sun and cloud with a 60% chance of showers and a high of 14. Tomorrow is going to be sunny with a high of 18. Friday is going to be cloudy with a 60% chance of showers and a high of 19. Saturday is going to be cloudy with a 60% chance of showers and a high of 18, with a 60% chance of showers and a high of 17. For your local 5-day forecast, you can visit discoverestevan.com.
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1: John Party, Boots Off. Hey, I'm Sharon Church. September 16th. Already. Time feels like it's just flying. Got your Thanksgiving plans together already? How about Christmas parties? I have three already in the calendar. People are scrambling to get all of their plans in because people are busy, especially during the holidays. And if you're married, navigating the special holidays can be difficult. My husband's side, super easygoing. They'll just pick a random day to celebrate. Like Christmas last year was in February. Because who doesn't want a turkey meal and pie in the middle of the longest, shortest month of the year?
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9: Today's going to have a mix of sun and cloud with a 60% chance of showers and a high of 14. Tonight's going to be clear with a low of 2. Thursday's going to be sunny and a high of 18. And Thursday night's going to be cloudy with a 60% chance of showers and a low of 11. For your local 5-day forecast, you can download our Discover Esteban app.
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0: sure it doesn't take too long for that homework to start rolling in. Hey, I'm Sharon Church. I'll tell ya, I did not enjoy homework the first go around, and it's even worse when you're 41 and you still don't know what you're doing. Last night was math. The textbook is titled Math Makes Sense. No, it doesn't. Any chance you got some sight words kicking around in that backpack? I could really use a win right about now.
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10: Today's going to have a mix of sun and cloud with a 60% chance of showers and a high of 14. Tonight's going to be clear with a low of 2. Thursday's going to be sunny and a high of 18. And Thursday night's going to be cloudy with a 60% chance of showers and a low of 11. For your local 5-day forecast, you can download our Discover Estevan app.

0: Have you heard of the term friendflation? Hey, I'm Sharon Church. Well, it turns out Gen Z and millennials are spending an average of $250 a month just to keep up with their friends and their social lives. Dinners out, concerts, trips, parties. It's gotten so expensive that almost half of young adults admit that they're skipping major events like their friends' weddings because they just can't afford them. And I get that. It's not that I don't want to see you get married on a beach in January, but until WestJet starts accepting expired fast food coupons for payment, I'll just have to settle for the live stream.
1: 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Keep that umbrella close by today. A fast-moving weather system is bringing rain across southeast Saskatchewan, with Environment and Climate Change Canada urging residents to be prepared for changing conditions. Meteorologist Christy Kleinman-Haga explains what's driving the system, how much rain could fall, and when the wet weather is expected to move out. Coming up in just a few minutes.
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9: Today's going to have a mix of sun and cloud with a 60% chance of showers and a high of 14. Tonight's going to be clear with a low of 2. Thursday's going to be sunny and a high of 18. And Thursday night's going to be cloudy with a 60% chance of showers and a low of 11. For your local 5-day forecast, you can download our Discover Estevan app.
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0: and weather.
1: Today is going to have a mix of sun and cloud with a 60% chance of showers and a high of 14. Tonight's going to be clear with a low of 2. Thursday's going to be sunny and a high of 18. And Thursday night's going to be cloudy with a 60% chance of showers and a low of 11. For your local 5-day forecast, you can download our Discover Estevan app.
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0: Garth Brooks, The Dance. Hey, I'm Sharon Church, and it's now time for your sort of sports report. Back-to-back losses to Detroit have dropped Toronto 2 games behind Cleveland for that final wild card spot, and Texas has now moved ahead of them. The Jays have just a little over 40% chance of making the playoffs. And after a 10-1 blowout loss last night with only 5 hits, not looking great for the Jays. Toronto, they play the Tigers again this afternoon. With just 10 games left, there's not really much room for error. However, if sports movies have taught us anything about this situation, let's not count the Jays out just yet.
1: I'm Vincent Dupuis from Discover Estevan, and here's what's coming up in the news on the hour. Healthcare workers across Saskatchewan have spoken. Members of QPay 5430 have voted on whether to give their union a strike mandate, and the results are now in. Union leaders are calling it a significant moment as contract talks continue. We'll hear from Region 4 General Vice President Arlene Picard and what the vote means and what could come next.
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1: Good afternoon. It is Wednesday, September 16th. Do train horns keep you up at night? Discover Estevan wants to hear from you. Local hockey fans can start circling dates on their calendar, and sunshine, showers, and a few other surprises are coming up in the forecast. For Discover Estevan News, I'm Vincent Dupuy. QPay 5430 represents thousands of workers in Saskatchewan's healthcare system. 99% of members voted in favor of a strike mandate following voting across the province last week. The General Vice President and Region 4 of QPay 5430, Arlene Picard, says the union is now looking ahead.
2: Actually, we were outside of Cockrell's office today. Unfortunately, he wasn't there. But we hope that this moves the government and SAHO to, you know, start moving and realizing that this movement to work just isn't going to work for our members. Retention is very important right now.
1: The vote gives the union a mandate, but no strike date has been announced. There's been no rain so far today, but there is an expected cold snap coming to the area tonight. Environment and Climate Change Canada meteorologist Christy Kleimenhaga says the region should warm up afterwards.
3: Looks like things will clear out as we head through the afternoon and then tonight. Seeing those temperatures dropping with those clearer skies, temperatures closer to the freezing mark, so you could see a risk of frost through tonight before we get up into some milder weather through tomorrow and even through the weekend, you know, unsettled this weekend, but more seasonal temperatures.
1: Tonight's temperatures are expected to bring frost onto any uncovered plants in the southeast. A grain rush lunch was delivered to the Fleck family farm today. Jamie Fleck says 10 family members helped run the operation, and recent rainfall has left them several weeks behind their usual harvest schedule.
4: Probably two-thirds or more left to harvest, and hopefully we'd be done here by the end of the month, but probably looking closer to Thanksgiving.
1: Even with plenty of work remaining, the family continues to push towards the finish line this fall. A concern about overnight train horns has prompted Estevan City Council to investigate whistle cessation. Discover Estevan is asking how often the horns disturb your sleep and which area of town you live in. Vote anonymously at discoverestevan.com and we'll share the results tomorrow morning. Saskatchewan's expanded pharmacy services are intended to help improve access to care while taking some pressure off other parts of the healthcare system. Michelle Azimbang, associate owner and pharmacist at Shoppers Drug Mart in Estevan.
5: So we offer assessments by appointment only, so absolutely please call the store 639-534-1016 and speak to a pharmacy team member and we will get you booked in for one of those assessments.
1: The program began as a pilot in 2025 and the province says more than 11,000 services have been provided since then. The September 11 expansion added 55 pharmacies, bringing the total to more than 100 participating locations across Saskatchewan.
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1: The Estevan Apex Bruins begin games this fall as Saskatchewan AA Hockey League has released its schedule for the upcoming year. Their first game is set for Saturday, October 3rd, facing off against the Rangers in Regina. The Estevan team will have their home opener the following week on October 10th, where they welcome the Regina Capitals to Affinity Place. We'll be following along with their games over the season. The Innovex Estevan Bears have one more preseason game before the regular season gets underway. The Bears host the Notre Dame Hounds tonight at Affinity Place, with game time set for 7 o'clock. Estevan has already seen plenty of action against Notre Dame this preseason, including a 6-3 victory on Sunday. Tonight gives the Bears another opportunity to fine-tune their game before opening the regular season September 25th and 26th in Saskatoon.
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1: Today is going to have a mix of sun and cloud with a 60% chance of showers and a high of 14. Tomorrow is going to be sunny and a high of 18. Friday is going to be cloudy with a 60% chance of showers and a high of 19. Saturday is going to be cloudy with a 60% chance of showers and a high of 18. And Sunday is going to be cloudy with a 60% chance of showers and a high of 17. For your local five-day forecast, you can visit discoverestevan.com.
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9: Today's going to have a mix of sun and cloud with a 60% chance of showers and a high of 14. Tonight's going to be clear with a low of 2. Thursday's going to be sunny and a high of 18. And Thursday night's going to be cloudy with a 60% chance of showers and a low of 11. For your local 5-day forecast, you can download our Discover Esteban app.
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2: Today is going to have a mix of sun and cloud with a 60% chance of showers and a high of 14. Tonight's going to be clear with a low of 2. Thursday's going to be sunny and a high of 18. And Thursday night's going to be cloudy with a 60% chance of showers and a low of 11. For your local 5-day forecast, you can download our Discover Estevan app.
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0: Dallas Smith autograph. Hey, I'm Sharon Church. It's that special time of year when that thermostat is working overtime. You wake up freezing because the furnace is turned off and the windows are open. What is going on? So naturally, you crank that furnace, or at least I do, because we're not going to live in a meat cooler. But then by mid-afternoon, it's like a sauna. So you crank that AC again. And then your spouse starts opening up all the windows after supper to take advantage of the cool nights. And of course, shuts off the AC because we're not cooling the neighborhood. And then you wake up and the whole cycle starts again.
1: I'm Vincent Dupuis from Discover Estevan, and here's what's coming up in the news on the hour. Keep that umbrella close by today. A fast-moving weather system is bringing rain across southeast Saskatchewan, with Environment and Climate Change Canada urging residents to be prepared for changing conditions. Meteorologist Christy Kleinman-Haga explains what's driving the system, how much rain could fall, and when the wet weather is expected to move out. Coming up in just a few minutes.
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1: Happy Wednesday, everybody. It is September 16th. Do train horns keep you up at night? Discover Estevan wants to hear from you. The countdown to a new season is on, and there's a little bit of everything in the forecast. For Discover Estevan News, I'm Vincent Dupuis. QPAY 5430 represents healthcare workers across Saskatchewan. Members voted last week on whether to give the union a strike mandate, with the results announced Tuesday. The union's Region 4 General Vice President Arlene Picard says the vote was a significant moment.
2: We had 13,492 members vote, and out of that vote, 99% voted yes. It was a historical day. I believe that's the largest number for a strike vote in Saskatchewan's history. It was just amazing that we had so many out, and this just gives us more power at the bargaining table.
1: Picard says the mandate will give the union more leverage as bargaining continues. Southeast residents should keep an eye on the sky today as Environment and Climate Change Canada is describing a quick and rainy system. Meteorologist Christy Kleimenhaga talks about the setup for today's weather.
3: We have a little disturbance that's working its way across southern Saskatchewan. Fairly small, fairly quick moving, but it could bring some short-lived but intense rainfall into the southeast corner of the province. Through around the late morning, early afternoon is when it's most likely before that disturbance kind of skirts off into southern Manitoba.
1: Temperatures are expected to drop tonight to 2 degrees, with some potential for frost. A grain rush lunch is being delivered to the local farm of the Fleck family. Jamie Fleck says recent rain has put harvest about 2 to 3 weeks behind schedule, with roughly a third of the crop still in the field. Their family has been farming on this land for many decades.
4: Our family has been farming here for the last 60 years. There's probably 10 of us, and they're all relations.
1: Despite the delays, Fleck says the family is hoping to have harvest wrapped by Thanksgiving. Estevan City Council is investigating whether train whistles could be stopped at public railway crossings after residents raised concern about overnight noise. Discover Estevan wants to know whether the horn disturbs your sleep. Take our anonymous poll at discoverestevan.com and we'll share the results tomorrow morning. Shoppers Drug Mart in Estevan is expanding the services available through its pharmacy. Associate owner and pharmacist at Shoppers Drug Mart in Estevan explains what's now available.
5: So here at Shoppers Drug Mart, we have expanded some of the services. So we are now able to prescribe and assess for ear infections and for sore throat or strep. There was a pilot program that was in place that has been extended, and we were fortunate enough to be included in that expansion of that program.
1: The Saskatchewan government announced the expansion September 11th, adding 55 pharmacies to the program. That brings the total to more than 100 participating pharmacies across the province.
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1: The Saskatchewan AA Hockey League has released its schedule for the upcoming year, with the Estevan Apex Bruins beginning games this fall. Their first game is set for Saturday, October 3rd, facing off against the Rangers in Regina. The Estevan team will have their home opener the following week on October 10th, where they welcome the Regina Capitals to Affinity Place. We'll be following along with their games over the season. The Innovex Estevan Bears will wrap up their preseason tonight on home ice. The Bears host the Notre Dame Hounds at Affinity Place, with the puck drop set for 7 o'clock. Estevan is coming off a 6-3 win over the Hounds Sunday afternoon, giving the Bears one more chance tonight to work on their game before the regular season. The Bears will open their regular season September 25th and 26th on the road against the Saskatoon Contacts.
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1: Today's going to be a mix of sun and cloud with a 60% chance of showers and a high of 14. Tomorrow's going to be sunny with a high of 18. Friday's going to be cloudy with a 60% chance of showers and a high of 19. Saturday's going to be cloudy with a 60% chance. Friday's going to be cloudy with a 60% chance of showers and a high of 19. Saturday's going to be cloudy with a 60% chance of showers and a high of 18 with a 60% chance of showers and a high of 17. For your local 5-day forecast, you can visit discoverestevan.com.
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The way I know you now, I'm Sharon Church. Are you excited to be in the burr months? You know, September, October. We'll talk more about that after Bailey Zimmerman, but first, Trisha Yearwood.

0: and Chevy Silverado. Hey, I'm Sharon Church. Now that we're in the burr months, like September, October, so on, which holiday are you the most excited for? Our neighbor sets up this elaborate Halloween scene on their front lawn using a bunch of skeletons. And it takes them a while to set it up. And they usually start at the beginning of October. But this past weekend, we saw one lone skeleton sitting in their yard holding a sign that said, I know, I'm early. I'm guessing they're pretty excited for Halloween.
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7: Today's going to have a mix of sun and cloud with a 60% chance of showers and a high of 14. Tonight's going to be clear with a low of 2. Thursday's going to be sunny and a high of 18. And Thursday night's going to be cloudy with a 60% chance of showers and a low of 11. For your local 5-day forecast, you can download our Discover Estevan app.
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0: Max McNown, Better Me For You, Brown Eyes. Hey, I'm Sharon Church. A German designer has figured out a pretty clever way to use AI to defend against AI. This guy, he used AI to create what could best be described as the world's ugliest Hawaiian shirt, but it comes with a high-tech purpose: helping people avoid detection by AI surveillance cameras. The shirt, called Digital Camouflage, is covered in a colorful, very abstract pattern that looks pretty strange to humans, but it confuses artificial intelligence systems trained to recognize people. And the designs were repeatedly tested until camera software could no longer reliably identify the wearer as a person. This could be the fashion trend of the future, people.
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4: Today is going to have a mix of sun and cloud with a 60% chance of showers and a high of 14. Tonight's going to be clear with a low of 2. Thursday's going to be sunny and a high of 18. And Thursday night's going to be cloudy with a 60% chance of showers and a low of 11. For your local 5-day forecast, you can download our Discover Estevan app.
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0: I'm Sharon Church. Going to take just a little break, but we'll get you back into the tunes before 4 o'clock. I'm seeing Jason Aldean. How far does a goodbye go? Coming up next.
1: 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Healthcare workers across Saskatchewan have spoken. Members of QPAY 5430 have voted on whether to give their union a strike mandate, and the results are now in. Union leaders are calling it a significant moment as contract talks continue. We'll hear from Region 4 General Vice President Arlene Picard and what the vote means and what could come next.
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James Barker Band After Dark. Good afternoon, I'm Sharon Church. Stick around for Russell Dickerson. He's up next with Worth Your Wild. But first, here's Garth Brooks.

0: Russell Dickerson, Worth Your Wild. Hey, I'm Sharon Church. September 16th. Man, time is flying. Got your Thanksgiving plans together yet? How about Christmas parties? I have three already in the calendar. It's true. People are scrambling to get all their plans in place because people are busy, especially during the holidays. And if you're married, navigating the special holidays can be pretty difficult. Now, my husband's side, super easygoing. Love it. They will just pick a random day to celebrate. Like Christmas last year was in February. Because who doesn't want a turkey meal and pie in the middle of the longest, shortest month of the year?
1: We know you're doing it.
2: 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Who? Me? I'm not doing anything.
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11: Today's going to have a mix of sun and cloud with a 60% chance of showers and a high of 14. Tonight's going to be clear with a low of 2. Thursday's going to be sunny and a high of 18. And Thursday night's going to be cloudy with a 60% chance of showers and a low of 11. For your local 5-day forecast, you can download our Discover Estevan app.
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0: am not okay. I'm Sharon Church. Well, it sure doesn't take too long for that homework to start rolling in. I'll tell you, I did not enjoy homework the first go around, and it's even worse when you're 41 and you still don't know what you're doing. Last night was math. The textbook is titled Math Makes Sense. No, it doesn't. Any chance you got some sight words kicking around in that backpack? I could really use a win.
1: So, what do you think about the new bylaw?
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0: I'm from. Hey, I'm Sharon Church. Have you heard of the term friendflation? Turns out Gen Z and millennials are spending about $250 a month just to keep up with their friends and their social lives. Dinners out, concerts, trips, parties. It's gotten so expensive that almost half of young adults admit that they're skipping major events, like their friends' weddings, because they just can't afford to go. And I get that. It's not that I don't want to see you get married on a beach in January, but until WestJet starts accepting expired fast food coupons for payment, I'll just have to settle for the live stream.
1: I'm Vincent Dupuis from Discover Estevan, and here's what's coming up in the news on the hour. Keep that umbrella close by today. A fast-moving weather system is bringing rain across southeast Saskatchewan, with Environment and Climate Change Canada urging residents to be prepared for changing conditions. Meteorologist Christy Kleinman-Haga explains what's driving the system, how much rain could fall, and when the wet weather is expected to move out. Coming up in just a few minutes.
2: The Canadian Food Grains Bank is a Christian response to hunger. Cash, grain, and livestock donations help to fund that work. Dale Friesen, the regional representative for Manitoba and Northern Ontario, says this year they have about 35 projects covering 4,000 acres, raising about $5 to $5.5 million. Saskatchewan's regional representative, Rick Block, says they have 24 registered community growing projects covering 2,700 acres, as well as the Grow Hope Saskatchewan project that focuses on more urban involvement, raising about $1 to $1.2 million. And in Alberta, Abe Jansen says this year, organizers are overseeing 28 growing projects on more than 4,000 acres, raising about $4.4 million. For Golden West, I'm Glendalee Allen Vossler.
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0: I'm Sharon Church, and it's now time for your Sorta Sports Report. It's real heavy on the Sorta today, guys. We're talking fantasy football season, and it's only Sorta because I have no idea what that means. Gonna be real honest. No clue here. I have a friend. He's in two leagues. Are they called leagues? Now, from what I can tell, they're picking players for their imaginary football teams, and there are points involved somehow. Well, this might be a job for ChatGPT.
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12: Now, your Discover Estevan weather.
16: Tonight is partially cloudy with a low of 1. Tomorrow's going to be sunny and a high of 19. And tomorrow night's going to be cloudy with rain and a low of 13. For your local 5-day forecast, you can download our Discover Estevan app.
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0: It's that special time of year when that thermostat is working overtime. Hey, I'm Sharon Church. You wake up freezing, right? The furnace is turned off and the windows are open. What is going on? So naturally, you crank that furnace, right? 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But then by mid-afternoon, it's like a sauna. So you crank that AC. 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And then you wake up and the whole cycle starts again.
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5: Tonight's going to be partially cloudy with a low of 1. Tomorrow's going to be sunny and a high of 19. And tomorrow night's going to be cloudy with rain and a low of 13. For your local 5-day forecast, you can download our Discover Estevan app.
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0: it takes. Now that we're in the burr months, like September, October, and so on, which holiday are you the most excited for? Our neighbor sets up this elaborate Halloween scene on their front lawn using a bunch of skeletons. And it takes them a while to set it up. And they're usually starting at the beginning of October. But this weekend, we saw one lone skeleton sitting in their yard holding a sign that said, I know, I'm early. I guess they're pretty excited for Halloween. I'm Sharon Church. We'll see you tomorrow.
1: 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Healthcare workers across Saskatchewan have spoken. Members of QPay 5430 have voted on whether to give their union a strike mandate, and the results are now in. Union leaders are calling it a significant moment as contract talks continue. We'll hear from Region 4 General Vice President Arlene Picard and what the vote means and what could come next.
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